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2: So we looked at koia and how it's used to emphasise or change the context of something.
1: Yeah.
2: And I thought e pai ki te...
1: add on.
2: Add on.
3: Oh, I love it. Koia rāpea.
1: You're going to add on
2: koia
1: the next
2: rāpea.
1: One.
2: 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So, what
1: and is... And the difference between afi and āwhina.
2: Ai, kia ora.
3: Yeah, I knew.
1: I went to afi.
2: Pirangi koe he afi.
1: Pirangi afi?
2: Pirangi afi.
1: He afi koe. Tēnā koe, guys.
2: Tēnā koe, guys, yeah. Tēnā koe, koutou. So... is the composer just you just got it?
1: So I'm happy for you.
2: Is the composer like questioning, or I might help you?
1: Yeah.
2: Or I might help you, rāpea?
1: Yeah. Yeah.
2: It's actually it's an indeed. I will indeed.
3: Ah.
2: Yeah. So when someone says, oh, kia kai tātou ki tēnei wharekai, say ai rāpea, absolutely.
3: Okay.
2: Aira.
3: Oh, yeah. So it's.
2: Kia haere rāpea ki reira. Let's go there.
1: Thank you for bringing that back for me. Yeah, because he wareware au I reira rā te ra kōreo iriana.
2: Ai.
1: Yeah, awesome. Yeah, māku rāpea.
2: So rāpea, ne? Come and I think.
3: Indeed.
2: I hazard a guess that's also so that the same use te kiwaha rungunui ki kahununu mō kamutupia.
1: Right, right.
2: And when people hear kamutupia, they're like, so
1: yes, nice.
2: I'm Ron Burgundy, but it's actually definite.
1: Like,
2: yeah. So ai rāpea. Kia haere rāpea ki te kōrero ki ai. Perhaps you should. That's actually that's a indeed.
1: So it's more intense, eh? Because yeah. A kōrongo au e te ka mutu I te arawa. E tai ka ka mutu te hui.
2: Ah.
1: So ka mutu pē te hui is like it's up. From mutu, eh?
2: Yep.
1: Must be, eh?
2: Must be,
1: eh?
2: Ai pia.
1: Koia rāpea.
2: Koia rāpea. Ai rāpea.
1: Koia rāpea.
2: Yeah.
3: Can I go, e hara rāpea?
1: Nah. No.
3: Like, can you use it in a negative way?
1: Or?
2: I haven't heard it, so I couldn't say yes or no. Kei te mā?
1: I've never heard kaore rāpea, but kaore pia.
2: Kaore pia.
3: Oh, yeah.
1: Kaore pia.
3: Is that, but is that... That's more like, oh, maybe.
1: Yeah.
2: That's the perhaps.
1: Maybe
2: yeah.
1: not.
2: Mm.
3: Yeah, maybe not. Yeah. Mm. Maybe not.
1: You know, tētahi you may have heard of it, te pane kiritanga. Tētahi o a mātou, kurahe. Oh, no, actually, I te kōrua noiho e tei, and I makangia tētahi, I roto i tana kōrero, something pia.
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2: Yeah.
1: Kare te Māori I maka noa I te pea.
2: Ai.
1: Me rua, now this is the perhaps pea.
2: Yeah.
1: Ei. Ka haere like, pea.
3: Tērā pea, ka
1: yeah.
3: Baba.
1: Yeah. Yeah. E tai wā ka ki te tangata pea, when really the answer is, yeah, you're going to do it. So why are you using the pea?
2: Mm-hmm.
1: But
3: yeah.
1: You learn these little Jerry, do you know what they're called?
2: Yeah.
3: They just sometimes roll off.
1: Yeah. Well,
2: but hey, whakaro Pākehā, that's the Rārangi Pākehā. They're like,
1: kia wāhi noho tātou ki te pea. 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
2: Oh, pea nge.
1: Yeah.
3: Oh.
1: Yeah. Tērā pea nge, you hear it in Waiata. Yeah, and engari. I te mea, ka rongo e ta iwi I te pea nge. Now, kua noho I roto I te reo kōrero. So, nge was a literary device, poetic device, I should say, for the manawataki of the Waiata.
3: Yeah.
2: So you're saying some of them... Ko pānui te e tahi mō tētē ka whakaro ake. Oh, he iwi, he kōrero iwi tēnei. He kupu a iwi
1: tēnei.
2: So this will be my flag to bear. It's like,
1: yeah, nah, but yeah. Actually, no te reo.
2: No te reo, yeah.
1: And no te reo mō tētēa.
2: Ai, yeah.
1: Ko taku tau pea ngē tēnei ka hoki mai. Perhaps this is my lover that's returned to me.
2: Mm-hmm.
1: Yeah, engari ko te ngē reira, it's an intensifier, but ko te te ana mahi nui is actually for the to carry the rangi and manawataki or rhythm yeah. of the waiata.
2: Wa pera I te whakamahinga o,
1: ta,
2: o
1: e. O what?
2: E.
1: E what?
2: Hari te mea ka kōrero pēnei tātou e, e, you know, just the
1: e.
2: Yeah.
1: Ah, yeah. Yeah, yeah, all
2: yeah.
1: those.
2: Yeah, yeah.
1: One other
3: ah,
1: one.
3: Ah, yeah.
1: Yeah. yeah. yeah, yeah. It's like tāhuai nawa. You know, e tai o ngā haka, te apan, apanui, tai rāwhiti. 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
3: Is it one so word?
1: Hika, na hinawa is, yeah. Ta en tāhuai nawa.
3: Is it
1: Kei
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1: 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Ahue. It's a manawataki thing.
2: Yeah, yeah.
1: Kāre he kupu pāke ki te hinawa.
2: Yeah.
1: Mm. But it fits in with the rhythm.
3: Yeah.
1: And e whērao ki te ngē.
3: Yeah.
1: I muri te pē. Ko tā ku tāu pē ange tēnei ka hoki mai. Yeah.
2: And so even someone who's trying to translate it might go, oh, hinawa, hinawa nawa.
1: Yeah, yeah, ha. Yeah.
2: Ka huri.
1: It's not, it's not like a tra-la-la-la-la.
2: Yeah, yeah, yeah. Yeah, yeah. Tra-la-la-la-la, yeah,
3: yeah.
1: So like, you know, bulb and crazy ball. It's a Nah, how's that going to tira? He whera e tahi o ngā anō he karakia, but really it's nonsensical.
2: Yep.
1: And it's a whole lot of kupu. Engari, to the uninitiated ear, one would think, ane, and you start making up he tikanga, and wharehuia, he would say, te mate, ko waiarawa tātou ki te kimi tikanga.
2: Yeah, yeah.
1: Ina wā katoa. E tai wā, e tai wāhi kāre, he tikanga kāre, hohonutanga.
2: Yeah, yeah.
1: Ay, and that's one of those instances.
2: Yeah.
1: Like,
2: pera I te oi.
1: Oi.
2: Oi.
1: Wow. That's like the, that's the vibrational thing.
2: Ai, yeah.
1: Oi. So, what was the keyword?
3: Koia
1: a rāpea.
2: Rāpea.
1: Māku rāpea.
2: Māku rāpea. Ai rāpea.
1: If you had a wow moment, let's go back to Afi and Afina. I don't know if we're talking about this. Afi is to embrace.
2: Yep.
1: Okay, Afina is like to assist to help.
3: Assist to help, yep.
1: So, you know, at least you're going around hugging.

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1: Taringa, he mea tuku nā te wānanga o Aotearoa. 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
2: Tainui Live.
3: Patu, he whenua, he wai, he tangata. Raupatu, the land, the water, the people.
4: Around 1890, King Tawhiao established the Kingitanga's first parliament, Ko Te Kauhanga Nui at Maunga Kawa near Cambridge. It had a council of 12 tribal delegates called the Te Kaumarua. They advised King Tawhiao on policy and communicated his messages to the iwi. The Kauhanga Nui remains in existence today and is the modern Waikato Tainui tribal government, which came as a result of the Waikato Tainui Raupatu settlement 20 years ago.
3: Kia tupu, kia hua, kia puawai. To grow, to prosper, to flourish.

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1: Live. Even though we don't.
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1: I wouldn't have had it any other way.
2: 95.4.
3: Raupatu. He whenua, he wai, he tangata. Raupatu, the land, the water, the people.
4: Since the establishment of the Kingitanga in 1858, the government vehemently opposed it. After much deliberation by the Crown in July 1863, they sent military forces to unjustly invade the Waikato and cross the Mangatawhiri River. This initiated war against Waikato and their allies. By April the following year, after persistent defence of their lands, Waikato and their allies had fallen back and taken refuge in the King Country.
3: Kia tupu, kia hua, kia puawai. To grow, to prosper, to flourish.

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3: And as always, we have, you know,
4: robustly discussed
3: this. Yes.
5: Yeah, we
3: deliberations.
5: We stayed up all night thinking about this.
3: Mm-hmm. And we landed on?
5: And we landed on, he kōrero tēnei mo te wā, e rūhāna koe te wera o te rā.
4: Oh, yeah.
3: Oh, yeah.
5: Kua rare.
3: Kua rare.
5: Rare.
3: Kua rare.
5: Kua rare. 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Hai no. E rare
4: tōnu. Nara rare.
5: Nara rare. Engai rare, he kupu te rā mo te, te rūhā i te wera o te rā.
4: Okay.
3: Kua rare.
5: Kua rare.
4: Kua, and you have to go, kua.
5: Like, yeah, oh, kua rare.
6: Raupatu. He whenua, he wai, he tangata. Raupatu, the land, the water, the people.
7: Tumate Mahuta was the third son of King Mahuta. On several occasions, he represented his eldest brother, King Te Rata. When King Te Rata died in 1933, his nephew Koroki became the fifth Māori king, and Tumate was one of his nephew's close advisors and guardian. Around that time, Tumate was the leader of a rangatahi group founded by Pei Te Hurenui Jones, which sought to negotiate a settlement compensation promised for the Waikato confiscation claim following the Sim Commission report, which was released in 1926.
6: Kia tupu, kia hua, kia puawai. To grow, to prosper, to flourish.

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2: We've spoken about koia as an emphasis word before.
0: Yeah, we've used it for maybe, I think, oh, I don't know, whatever episode it would have been, but, you know, you can say koia.
1: Koia hoki.
0: Like, yo.
1: Yeah, that's it.
0: Koia. Yeah. Koia, koia. It's like, yeah, okay, sure. Koia, koia. Yeah, sure.
1: Mm.
0: When you think of it, it'd be like, yo, right on, but yeah. And then you've got koia pū.
1: Mm.
0: And if anyone, wow, I don't know which parts of the neighbourhood of Tainui uses the re, but I know.
1: Koia re?
0: Yeah.
1: Oh, yeah.
0: You can say koia re.
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2: mm.
1: so ka ue ware ware ki tēnā now if I was to say kei ware ware i a koe kei ware ware tēnā i a koe、ne? they both mean the same thing butIt's actually talking about your relationship with ware ware.
2: Aye, yep.
1: Now, I ware ware a koe, you just clean forgot it.
3: Yeah.
1: I ware ware koe ki te ra, well, what would be your opposite?
2: Opposite to that.
1: Well, I ware ware koe ki te na, you made it so you would forget that.
2: Mm-hmm.
3: Just trying to think of a context in where I would,do that
1: a relationship with something or
3: oh yeah
1: or something like
3: block it out of your mind
1: yeah or let bygones be bygones in a more positive
3: okay、
2: na? Oh so ki te raru koe、
1: mm.
2: Ki tētahi atu
1: tukua tērā ki a ware ware
2: tukua tērā ki a ware ware
1: let it be forgotten、
2: oh, right yeah
3: so and that's the difference with using a
1: state、key. Of
3: and not a key
1: yeah, E is a well, I clean forgot it.
3: Okay.
1: It's now a state of, it's a state of
2: being, e kore
1: o ki state
2: ki te,
1: of ware ware.
2: Yeah, e kore o yeah. Ki te mahara.
1: And those are the things like, koe tai atu o ngā kupu, pēnei te, hea te rere ki o te kawe me te heri, anei tāku, and koutou, kei te tei taumata, ngā koutou tēnei rūnanga. 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
3: Mm-hmm.
1: Now, that person's going to a tangi, you know they're going, I know they're going, you know I'm not going, that person knows I'm not going. Kawea tēnei te kautāra ki aia.
3: Yeah, but he knows what it's for.
1: Yeah.
3: Yeah.
1: Now, hea te heri.
2: Mm.
1: Have you heard the word harimate?
3: No.
1: Hea te reke o te kawemate me te harimate. Ane.So we're talking about a tikanga of kawemate. And kawemate is when you take the memory of the person that's recently passed to a place that they have a
3: connection.
1: Affiliation to.
3: Affiliation, yeah.
1: Tribal affiliation to. It's probably the best way to explain it. And I awe tamariki ana kareo ki te I te whakahua. Because in our tikanga, a photo wouldn't come out until after the year is up.
2: Right.
1: But everybody knew ko te kawemate te tēnei o. Eh?
3: Yeah.
1: And actually, I've only got a couple of memories of where there was a tētai kaupapa motuhake kawemate. And the other pāmarai, where that person belonged to, it would be an actual event. Eh? So everybody knows. So there was no need for a photo.
3: Right.
1: And because we didn't, and still today, ka purutia tonutia e mātau e rā tikanga.Waiho ki a eke te tekau marua marama, a ina ene ko hoki mai anō ngā tikanga ki a matariki ki oe tei whānei, a ko pai rātai oe no kia rātai tira. So I didn't see photos. And me and my auntie were just talking about, my auntie and I, were just talking about the other week, how when the photo would come out, the unveiling, everybody would cry because nobody had that photo in their homes.
3: Right.
1: Everybody would remove the photo of the deceased.And it was about not just wiping them, but closure and coming to grips with not seeing them alive.
3: Mm.
1: You see them. And I asked our mother, Uncle Sunny, see, how you better? He goes, ko te kōlo a rātou e mā, ka poke a koe.
2: Aye.
1: Haunted.
2: Mm-hmm.
1: Now, not spiritually, you haunt yourself.
3: Brief.
2: You haunt yourself.
1: Now, nei tētai kōrero ki a tātou, and I just said this to my uncle 2 days ago. Now, you know, we've heard the figurative expression, death scroll?
3: Doom scrolling.
1: Yeah, or doom, death scroll.
3: Yeah.
1: And you scrolling.
3: Oh, yeah, gosh.
1: And you know what it's whānau?
3: Gets me all the time.
1: Sorry about it, I'm hardly on my phone these days. Or, I've disconnected to reconnect.
2: Kia ora.
1: So, I'm not on social media. I can just see how much people on their phones.
3: Yeah.
1: By not being on mine.
3: See myself much I'm on my phone. It's just too much.
1: Oh, I went into a shop the other day and, I don't have to say, well, this is what's happening now. Ināne, kei te tiro tātou. Ki ngā whakāhua o te o tātou huhua mate.
2: Aye.
1: And that really is a death scroll.
2: That is a death scroll.
1: Mm. And you're just looking at photos of people that have passed.
2: Yep.
1: Recently.
3: Mm. Yeah.
1: And you don't let them go. And that is a momo poke.
2: Aye.
1: Tika. Kei te poke a koe.
2: Aye.
1: E koe anō because, kare tōra tai haere mai and what you're looking at them scrolling, you know, their photos, but you're actually making it harder for yourself to move.
2: Aye.
3: Yeah.
1: So kawe mate is an event to kawe, the mate of that person. A hari mate, ne, isn't. But te rāpea, pēnei e tai wiki ka mahui nei, you might go to a pōwhiri, ka tūpono koe ki te whānau pani. They're not there for a kawe mate.
2: Aye.
3: Right.
1: Now, correctly, you shouldn't say tēnei te kawe I te mate.
2: Oh, yeah.
1: Because they haven't done that as a hapū.
2: Yeah. With that same consideration.
1: Koe ra.
2: Kawe a tēnei.
1: Koe ra.
2: Ai.
1: Kare te haukānga.
2: I mea.
1: Whakatū te pōwhiri, ko te kawe mate tēnei o ai.
2: Ai.
1: You should be saying, tēnei anō te hari mai te mate.
2: Ai.
1: Take along.
2: Pai tērā.
1: Ne?
2: Marama.
1: Take along. Hari. I hari a mai e au, I've brought along with me.
3: Yeah, okay.
1: Koe ra te rereke o te hari me te kawe.
3: Okay.
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1: Me tūpō, if you happen to meet some people that have just recently lost someone, and kōwai koe te ki kei te kawai te mate me hara koe te tangata, hei pū kōrero mō rātou no tika. Reira mai,
2: hei
1: whānau.
2: Yeah.
1: But you need to respect that they've had a loss, eh?
2: Yeah.
1: So e pai ake e Māori ake te ki, tēnei hoki te hari, te mate. So back to my little dictionary I've been putting together, I've been writing down words that I remember that they used to use because I get a verbal slapping. I got slapped once on the mouth and it happened when I was a teenager and it wasn't sore, but because my auntie did it, it was sore.
2: It was
1: mamai. Yeah. Like mamai. I'm getting emotional now, not because of the thinking, but because e ki te anau, koe ra tētahi me kua ngaro. I roto I te ao Māori, it's the reverence, respect, kauanuanu, and engaging in a conversation, and knowing when you shut your mouth, and knowing when you can engage.
2: Kia ora.
1: So etahi wā, Me hau I whakatikaina e etahi, it'll be a hard one, but it won't be, you getting yelled at, but it's enough, it's terse. Moe koe, ihe koe, don't do it again.
3: Yeah.
1: We need the second one will be the hard one.
2: Yeah.
1: Hey.
3: Wow.
1: Don't, nā tētai atu kai ako tēne ki hau, mō koe te hau te mistake, you missed the take. 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

0: party. 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Ā, nā te māngai pāho me irirangi te motu I tautoko. 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
1: Tainui Live.
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0: 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Live.
3: I was about to say, karewi te parore haere. I'm not just wandering about.
4: Yeah.
3: And mātātua tū, and I think perhaps the Tai Rāwhiti might say, karore.
5: Karore, aye.
3: Yeah. Engari, a tainui ka ki parore. 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
5: Iaua. 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He karore, he parore.
3: Yeah, you have some word that's on the other end of the spectrum.
5: On the other.
3: So, kwera te parore, to wanda ne. And kaewa, you got kupu like kaewa, means to be same sort of a thing. But kaewa, te rere ki o te kaewa, you haven't got a home. So ko te manu kaewa is a bird that just sort of flies around, hasn't got a tree to perch in. And then we got the tene kupu, which is a sort of fun one. 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
5: Tipi, ai.
3: And again, tipi haere and parore are different. Hey, parore is the sort of going about. Tipi haere, you're on a trip of some sort.
4: You've
3: there's a plan where you've planned to go such and such, but between te a and the u,
5: and the u,
3: I wanganui i te a me te u, you have a tipi haere.
4: Yeah.
3: So kuera te tipi haere. And then, ko tēnei kupu, ko te tai haere.
5: Kia ora.
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5: Ai.
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4: Mm-hmm.
5: Oh, yeah.
3: But you're quite different. Not only where you're going to end up, but how you're going to end up there. Kuera te mea. So kuera te kupu. And you know, hei whakaua ke ngā kupu e toru. You can say, kei whea a Erika e parore haere ana I tēnei wikini. 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
7: Raupatu, he whenua, he wai, he tangata. Raupatu, the land, the water, the people.
8: Despite widespread suffering and distress upon the people of Waikato to the north and south of the Mangatawhiri River as a result of Waikato land wars, which resulted in loss of life, resources and confiscations of their lands, the Kingitanga has continued to sustain the people. Its leaders have petitioned the Crown for justice and for the return of land since 1865 through to the settlement of Waikato Tainuiraupatu claim 20 years ago.
7: Kia tupu, kia hua, kia puawai. 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
1: He reo kōrero, he reo ora.
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6: Hei rei te iwi, Tainui Live Weather. 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

Flowrider, right here, Flowrider, down with the heater called Brian Kelly, mate, in that way. It feels right. I love it. 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Te tuatahi, already the first of Shepetema. Yes, the year has definitely flown by. And apparently, ko tai tātou ki te wahanga o te tau, e kia nei, ko te koanga. We are now past the winter. We are now in the spring, ne? 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

0: nā me tēnā waiata tai o mate. 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New campaign looks at why gambling can be hard to stop. A new campaign is asking an important pātai about gambling harm. What makes gambling so hard to stop in the first place? The Hooked campaign from Hapai Te Hauora is running during a Gambling Harm Awareness Week from the 31st of August yesterday to the 6th of September. The campaign looks at how gambling is promoted through sports, social media, advertising and online platforms. Creators including Joe Damon, Montau Tivolu and Tahu Hollis are helping explain how gambling can become normalised, especially among young people. The campaign also looks at how casinos and online gambling are designed to keep people playing and coming back. Apai Te Hauora says that gambling harm should not simply be blamed on the person who is gambling. Losing money can affect rent, kai, bills, relationships and whānau. The campaign also looks at the growing connection between sports and betting, where gambling can become part of watching and talking about sports. This is especially important for rangatahi who can see gambling content through social media and online advertising. Aotearoa is also preparing for regulated online casinos from next year, 2027. That means understanding how online gambling works and how it can encourage people to keep playing is becoming even more important. Hapai says the goal is to help people recognise the warning signs and have conversations about gambling without shame or judgement. Free kaupapa Māori support is available through Pātea, which provides information, tools and links to support services. The Hooked campaign runs throughout September. You can find more information at gamblingharm.nz or pātea.nz. He mi peke tēnei, ahiahi Māori.
1: Te waharoa ki te taiao.
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3: Kupu whaka rite, rite, rite, kia rite mai, hei.
4: He tahuna ātara.
0: A gathering of chiefs.
4: Koro nei hana, pūkoa, if you think about that, we are pūkoa.
5: Teka.
4: Yeah, a gathering of chiefs. So, you can use this as a mihi too. Tēnei hui, he tahuna ātara. Nei rā ngā rangatira, kua whakarau i ka mai nei.
0: Ah, right.
1: Mai rā te tatau o te waharoa.
2: Te waharoa with him.
6: Whakaroa mai, kua tai mai a hākari hā kinakina.
7: Morena Nams, how are you mate? 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
6: Hā kinakina e whakakaha i te whānau i te iwi katoa.
9: If you lost the bet, you'd have to do a dare. Had to walk down Jesmond Street in a bloody netball dress. I had to walk down there in a hula, a skirt, something else. It was, we had a blast, man.
6: E hara i te toa takitahi, engari, e toa takitini.
9: Bro, JD had the black book, and I tell you, it was a legendary book, bro. They had all the phone numbers.
6: Whakarongo mai, hākari hā kinakina. 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

0: Kia huri tonu ki te kiwaha ne, lest we, kia moe mai koutou. Usually, with our timing, someone comes out with a card.
1: Yes.
0: He me e whakaati mai ana ki a mātou te taima.
2: He mata taima.
0: He mata taima. Kei waita taima.
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2: Waita taima o ta taima.
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2: Aye.
0: But i tēnei taima, that's not our kiwaha.
2: Kia ora.
0: Ko tā tātou kiwa, ko te he aha te aha.
1: He aha te aha. Okay, and what's that got to do with the person with the timer?
0: Well, you know, aha kua puta mai te ratangata me tana...
2: Tohu wā,
0: he aha te aha, kaori e yaro ake.
2: Ai.
1: Okay.
0: Yeah, so even though that person came out with their notice showing the time, didn't matter, that person took no notice of them.
1: Yeah. No notice of them.
2: Kaori i aro ke atua te kai kōrero ki a.
0: Yeah, koe ra te heaha te aha. To no avail, didn't matter.
1: Yeah, that's... See, I thought heaha te aha was something different. I just thought it was like what's the haps? What are we up to?
2: Yeah, ko pēnei hoki e.
0: Ai.
2: Yeah.
0: Well, e koe ra, kei te horopaki, e aha ana te aha.
2: Ai.
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0: 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Āore te ki te auare ake.
2: Auare ake, kāre te tai hua i pota.
1: Yeah. To know about.
2: Hoino kei te horopaki i kēnei.
0: Yeah.
2: Me tohu ana i te tikanga o te...
0: Koina.
2: Ngā kōrero e rua.
0: Yeah, re kētanga i... 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
2: Mm.
0: Nei.

0: Jack up, aye. All right, a whale there, but then we at overthink. Oh, yes, I'm sure we all overthink. Anyway, a panu tēnei mai a Waikato Tainui, just in regards to the ka kapirātau, hei a pōpō Tainua ki te taite, okay? So with Koronei Hana, obviously, beginning tomorrow, Waikato Tainui phone lines and reception will be closed tomorrow, the 2nd of Hepetema, and they will return as per normal on Thursday, the 3rd of Hepetema, okay? So today, 9 a.m. to 5 p.m. ye kapai tēnā. Heoi, ka kapi a pōpō, ka tuwhera no hei te taite, 9 a.m. to 5 p.m. Just an FYI, okay? 0800 Tainui is the number, the free phone number, if you need to ring for whatever purpose. All right. Wu-Tang Clan up next. Me te waiata Gravel Pit. Awa te awi hongi, whai muri te nā waiata me te waiata kamaumahara tonu. And then T Smala with Summertime Cruising. He mi peke tēnei, ahi ahi marie.
1: Upoko pakaru, meka teka rānei. Whāwhiao is the pā that is mentioned in the song E Pā Tō Hau, true or false? Whāwhiao is the pā that is mentioned in the song E Pā Tō Hau, true or false? False. It is Te Wano who is mentioned in the song E Pā Tō Hau. He is an uncle to Rangiamoa who composed the waiata.
2: Upoko Pakaru, resources proudly sponsored by Waikato Tainui.
3: Kia ha ngā mea tēnō pai ki a koe o te Koronei Hana.
4: Catching up with whānau that you haven't seen in ages who come to their kaupapa every year at the Matanbu tent, you know? And then hearing about the kaupapa on the morrow as they come across and have a kai with us is pretty.
5: Oh, there's lots of favourites. One of them is it's all of the generations of kids that come back and come back every year. So it's about that intergenerational transmission of knowledge, number one, and just how we do stuff.
0: E whakanui ana I te Koronei Hana tuatahi, o te ariki nui, kuini ngā waihono i te pō.

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0: Tea Smile out there with their way into summertime cruising. 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
1: Timely, live, blazing all over the Waikato.
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0: And just to put a spin on things, I'm going to ask Erica. I'm just going to say, Ida, and see what she says back.
1: Dot.
0: No.
1: That's Ida Kati, right?
0: No. Ida's, yeah. Ida's also speckled. So Ida, Ida.
1: Yeah, like core Ida Ida in core the Ida, Ida. Bottomly pots covered in spots. Harry McCleary book that's translated.
2: Yeah, koe na te kupu, eh?
1: Yeah.
2: Core Ida Ida.
0: And tētehi o ngā tani whanāna te wako o tainui ārahi mai. 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
5: Hei rei te iwi, Tainui Live, Weather. 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

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Tainui Live.

0: Rāuri, tēnā me te waiata te hiringa, tātai mai whai ke nei, ko te karere haere ake nei. Aotearoa researcher looks at stopping cancer from spreading to the brain. A University of Auckland cancer researcher is working on a new way to stop some cancers from spreading to the brain. Dr. Akshata Ankin is studying how cancer cells get through the brain's natural protective barriers. She says more than 70% of cancers found in the brain actually start somewhere else in the body and then spread to the brain. Melanoma is a major concern in Aotearoa. Around 90% of melanomas that spread through the body can eventually reach the brain. Ankin wants to understand how cancer cells get past the brain's strong natural defences. Her team made an important discovery in 2023, finding tiny structures produced by cancer cells that may help weaken the brain's protective barriers. Researchers are now looking at whether these could be used as early warning signs. One possibility is a blood test that could show which cancer patients have a higher risk of the cancer spreading to their brain. The team is also creating a laboratory model of the brain's protective barriers. They can watch how melanoma cells interact with it and try to understand how they get through. The University of Auckland has provided $60,000 to help improve the research by adding blood flow conditions to the laboratory experiments. Ankin says the long-term goal is to find ways to stop cancer reaching the brain before it gets there. Her research is especially important for Aotearoa because Aotearoa has high rates of melanoma. For everyone, protecting your skin from too much sun and getting unusual skin changes checked early can help reduce the risk from melanoma. Ankin began her melanoma research at the University of Auckland in 2017 and has received support from several New Zealand research organisations. The work could eventually help doctors identify people at high risks and find treatments that stop cancer from spreading to the brain. Koe ra tēnā, he mi peke tēnei ahi ahi marie.
1: Tuakina mai rā te tatau o te waharoa.
2: Te waharoa with him.
3: Kupu whakari te rite rite jāri te mai. Hey!
4: Koe ko nuke nuke.
0: Untrustworthy person.
5: Yeah.
6: Wow. That's a doozy. That's a bit of a word. That's a bit of a tongue twister.
5: Yeah, I untrust myself to say that. Probably. Untrustworthy person. We all know those people in our lives. And then, koia. Yeah, hoi, ko nuke nuke.
0: Ki te tiro tiro ki te ki ngā kupu hoi, hoi a te waka, te ko nuke nuke, so te tehi tangata kāri te hoi ngātahi me tana tira.
5: Yeah, there you go. Staring in the wrong direction, taking some place you don't want to go, round and round in circles.
0: Doing his or her own thing.
5: Yep, yep.
0: There's no I in team.
5: There you go.
0: Kia ora.
6: Kia ora.
3: Jai te mai. Hey.
1: Waharoa ki te ao marama.
2: Te waharoa with him.
6: Nau mai ki te waharoa with him.
4: So yep, bring it on, Che Hui.
6: Te hokinga ki te kāinga, hei hoa haere.

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2: Tainui Live. 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
0: 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Someone could be talking about something and saying, wow, such and such is going on, but this has happened and therein lies the problem. Therein lies the problem. Yeah. 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
2: Therein lies the problem. So, I've got the marae sorted.
0: Yeah.
2: We don't have any chefs.
0: Yeah. 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

0: Right down, kapai. 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Oh, that word's a honey butter. Honey butter! 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I have been sharing that for a while now, so head on over to our Tainui Live Facebook page, you will see the post there, it says pāpa photo dump. Okay, so yes, it is Father's Day. What day is Father's Day? Sunday. This Father's Day, we want to celebrate the special papa figure in your life. Got a favorite photo of your papa, koro, step papa, uncle, or someone who has been like a papa to you? Well, post your photo in the comment on that post. And tell us as well, yes, don't just post the photo. Tell us why they're your whānau hero and you could win them a $200 voucher. Thank you to E Tu Whānau Moto Pūtea. We love receiving your pūtea to give out. Now remember, ko anai wane wane, remember to get permission before sharing someone's photo. Common sense, right? Now, entries are closed, lunchtime are pawpaw, a bit of T and C's. You must be local to our radio station, okay? Don't be in Tāmaki or Whanganui Ātara and enter this, no, because we will research and we'll be like, you're not even in the Waikato region. Anyway. Yes, so do that. You must be local to our radio station, one. Now, within our broadcast footprint, and you may be asked also for a bit of a radio interview. Now, it probably won't be tomorrow. It might be tomorrow. Might not be. Might be sometime this week. Just due to koronehana, it's just we're going to be cracker busy doing koronehana rua manorua tukau ma'ono. But anyway, back to the competition. Yes, head on over to our Tainui Live Facebook page. You'll see the post there, Papa Photo Dump. Click on that comment logo and add a photo that you have asked permission for and the reason why you nominated that your papa. All right. En Vogue, up next, met the words are Hold On To Your Love. Ia whai muria En Vogue, met the words are Me. And then Spawn Breezy with I'm In Love. He mi peke tēnei, ahi ahi māri.
1: 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Tāne te tupoke is the name of the meeting house at Maketu Marae. True or false? Tāne te tupoke is the name of the meeting house at Maketu Marae. True or false? False. The name of the meeting house at Maketu Marae is O'o Ki Te Rangi.
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5: I suppose it's just being together with everybody doing our mahi for the pan, for the kingitanga, and the haka. Actually, the whole lot. 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Yeah, seeing everyone again. 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
6: The congregation of all our hapū and iwi and the motu.
0: E whakanui ana I te koronaihana tuatahi, o te ariki nui, kuini ngā waihono i te pō.

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0: Ha mi de me te wa ta he ayo. If I can ei could the carry area can name. Aotearoa's endangered species need urgent help. Aotearoa's home to many unique plants and kararehe, but some are now at serious risk of extinction. The Endangered Species Foundation has identified another 40 species and one habitat that are close to disappearing. These include bats, birds, frogs, fish, plants, insects, fungi, and freshwater species. Some are found in only one stream, one beach, or a few small areas. One example is the South Island long-tailed bat, which relies on large, old beech trees for shelter. Protecting the forest and controlling predators are important for its survival. The native plant Ngutu Kaka, or Kaka Beak, is also struggling in the wild because of pests and weeds. Māori-led kaitiakitanga is helping bring the plant back in Tairawhiti. Some freshwater species are also in trouble. The lowland longjaw galaxia, a small white bait species, is found in only a few places in Otago at the Mackenzie Basin. It faces threats from pollution, sediment, changing water levels, and introduced trout. Only one tiny moth, the Favix lupa moth, is now found on just two beaches near Invercargill. Without help, it could disappear within 10 to 30 years. But there is good news as well. In 1980, only five black robins were left. Conservation work helped save them, and there are now around 250 to 300. Ka pai tēnā. Climate change is also putting pressure on species such as albatrosses and penguins, while diseases have badly affected some of our native frogs. The message from conservation groups is simple. Action can save species, but it needs to happen before it's too late. For Māori, protecting native species is also about te tai ao, whakapapa and kaitiakitanga. Looking after the whenua, awa, ngahere and moana help protect the many species that are part of Aotearoa's natural whakapapa. Once a species becomes extinct, it's gone forever. Kia mohi wai tātai. Koe rā tēnā, hemi peke tēnei. Ahiahi Māori.
1: Te waharoa ki te ao mārama.
2: Te waharoa with him.
3: Kupu whakari te rite rite kiaari te mai.
4: Hey. He manawa popore.
0: Puts others' needs ahead of his

0: toa ki te kaupapa ki ngā tamariki ahano ahano.
1: No premier people that is that.
0: Yes. E manawa popore.
2: I'm sitting next to three of them right now.
0: Oh, thank you. Oh. So, popore hoki.
1: Ah, nah.
2: Thanks on to no one, whānau. Thanks on to no one.
3: Jai te mai. Hey. Hui hui a mai ki te waharoa. Te waharoa with him.
4: Tainui Live endeavours to adhere to the guidelines set out by the Broadcasting Standards Authority. However, if you believe that we have breached the codes of broadcasting practice and would like to make a formal complaint, please call us now on 07 824 5650 or email us at info@tainuilive.co.nz. All complaints must be lodged in writing, outlining the details, and sent to Tainui Live, PO Box 648 Hamilton, within 20 working days of the incident.
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0: tētai karake mena. 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And I says, e he ana tō karakia, e tai. Wā kare mātai ki tupu, we say tupu, I says, well, it's not that.
1: It's not that tupu.
0: E kupu anō te tupu.
1: Yeah, yeah, yeah.
2: Mm, it's not tupu. Right. Right.
1: E mana te mana,
0: yeah.
1: Te tupu, right. Te tupu.
0: E mana te mana, he tupu, te tupu.
1: Mm.
0: Yeah. See, someone might have more mana in terms of, well, te tuakana.
1: Yeah.
0: Te tera mana tera. Ākwane I whiaheari ki, tera mana tera. Engari, nui ake te tupu o tera.
2: Right, yeah, yeah, yeah, yeah.
1: Ah, yeah.
2: Yeah, yeah.
0: Hey.
2: Yeah.
1: Yeah, yeah, yeah.
0: It's like some of those, you know. These days, shoddy diners back in the day. Hey, hey, they were pretty
1: gross. Engari, e nui tō rātou tupu.
0: Oh, man, because you could only get... You go there for that taste.
1: You go there for that taste.
0: You know?
1: Yeah, that grill hasn't been cleaned in generations.
0: That's because of the flavour.
1: Koe na te tupu.
0: That's right. That's right. Yeah. And koe ra te rā kupu.
1: Yeah.

0: Right, but who's there? Stelliano. Oh, okay, Stelliano. They met there with a thug like me. Definitely, I'm not a thug. Anyway, kōrero koro nei hana, and this is in regards to, well, getting there and parking and all of that jazz. All right, so there will be high traffic volumes around Tūranga Waiwai Marae. If you've been there, you know, past kōrero nei hana, then you will know. If you're going to be new, if you're going to be a newbie there, then this is probably for you. So expect significant delays, especially during peak times, morning, evening, and event days. Please allow extra travel time and expect delays. Buses will be entering and exiting the area, so please follow all signage and the directions of Māori wardens. We love our Māori wardens. Please ensure all parked vehicles, trailers and caravans are within your section and not parked on the road, as cones, those orange cones, will be laid out on Kent, George and Duke Street. Now, plan ahead, tātaima, all of us, including myself. Check traffic and parking information before you travel. Leave early and, again, be patient. Park responsibility. Use designated parking areas only. 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Absolutely. 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Look out for our tamariki and kaumātua and high volumes of traffic. Please drive to the conditions and respect temporary speed limits and traffic management. That'll be 30 kilometres, okay? In terms of the noise, well, you know it's going to be pumping. Noise and activity levels will be higher than usual. We appreciate your understanding. So, toro atu ki te whārangi, ki tā mātai whārangi pukamata, Tainui Live Facebook page, or more importantly, the Kingitanga Facebook page. Don't follow those other dodgy pages that are trying to be the Kingitanga page, because no. Go straight to Kingitanga. Just Kingitanga, not Kingitanga Official, or not any other Kingitanga 2026. Just Kingitanga. Okay. Kia ora. LL Cool J is up next. Me te wā, it's a phenomenon. Pua wai after that with Ie Koko. Bit of Swiss after that with If Tomorrow Never Comes. And then Frisco with Music Makes the World Go Round. He mi peke tēnei ahiahi Māori.
1: Upoko pakaru, meka, peka rānei. Thought the toad the fiddle fiddle was made king in 1858. True or false? Thought the toad the fiddle fiddle was made king in 1858. True or false? True. Thought the toad the fiddle fiddle was made king in 1858.
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3: Kia ha, ngā mea tēnō pai ki a koe o te koro nei hana.
4: Catching up with whānau that you haven't seen in ages who come to their kaupapa every year at the mutton bird tent, you know. And then hearing about the kaupapa on the morrow as they come across and have a kai with us, it's pretty mean.
5: Oh, there's lots of favourites. One of them is all of the generations of kids that come back and come back every year. So it's about that intergenerational transmission of knowledge, number one, and just how we do stuff.
0: Te ia o Waikato, te tūranga wai.

0: Te waha roa ki te rangi, te waha roa ki te whenua.
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2: Ka ngana Tainui Live ki te whai i ngā tohu-tohu a te mana whanonga kaipāho. 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

0: right there with Music Makes the World Go Round. 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
1: Well, I'm on my ano nei crusade. A few episodes back, we were giving a solution or other ways of using or other kiwaha that would replace the habit that some have formed in using ano nei. How would you say they were using it as just to open the line?
2: And furthermore,
1: as a consequence, we looked at
2: added to that,
1: mm-hmm. and like so. Instead of ano nei e hoa ma, you can say kamutu.
3: Kamutu.
1: Kamutu. 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Kamutu. Ka furthermore. Mutu. And in addition furthermore. To my last thought, kamutu.
3: Just going back to ano nei, it's actually it's as if blah, blah, blah. A, is that right?
1: Yeah.
2: It's like, okay. It's as if I.
1: It's
2: I
1: as if.
2: I.
3: Okay. Just checking.
1: Yeah. I tu ia ano nei kuia te māngai o te whare.
3: He stood as if he was the spokesperson.
1: Mm-hmm. Yeah. But people hang on to ano. And then they go ano. But okay. Kamutu is furthermore.
2: In addition to that,
1: yeah.
3: Kei a koe he tauira?
2: Ko te wānanga o te roa tēnei, ka kamutu, he wāhi, he tai ana e te tangata te ako i te reo.
1: Kia ora.
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0: Hei, whauwhau, right, deme, tēnā wai a tā rua here. Tātai mai whai ki nei, ko te karere, haere ake nei. Right, the Greens push for better and fairer healthcare. Green Party co-leader Marama Davidson says Aotearoa needs a better-funded public health system that works for everybody. The Green wants more doctors, nurses and other health workers as hospitals and clinics continue to face staff shortages and pressure. Davidson says Māori also need better access to healthcare that is culturally safe and understands whānau. The Greens are also pushing for affordable dental care for everyone. They say many people avoid going to the dentist because they cannot afford it. The party wants dental care to become part of the public health system so people do not have to choose between paying for the dentist and paying for things like kai, power or rent. The Greens also say healthcare is about more than simply having a hospital or doctor nearby. People need to be able to afford treatment, get appointments early, and feel respected and understood when they seek help. The party has previously criticised the government for getting rid of Te Kawhaiora, the Māori Health Authority. It says Māori health inequality still needs to be addressed. With election 2026 coming up, health is expected to be an important issue for voters. For whānau, the questions are simple. Can I see a doctor when I need to? Can I afford the dentist? Are there enough health workers? And will my whānau be treated fairly and with respect? Davidson and the Greens say fixing the health system means improving access, affordability, prevention and support for Māori and other communities who face barriers to healthcare. A pai rau, koe ra tēnā he mi peke tēnei a hiahi Māori.
1: Hui hui a mai ki te waharoa. Te waharoa with Hems.
2: Kupu whakarite, rite, rite, kiarite mai.
3: Hey, te tū i te tū a te uru kāhikatea.
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5: Which is pretty much kotahitanga, ne?
3: Yeah, you can use this in any context. Could be a football team, you want everybody to come together and be on the one waka and all rowing the same way. E tū i te tū a te uru kāhikatea.
4: There you go, kapa haka a lot.
3: Yeah, okay, you can use that.
2: Kiarite mai, hey!
1: Te waharoa ki te ao marama. Te waharoa with Hems.
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0: hoi no e te iwi, kia tahuri ki tā tātou kiwaha.
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2: Nā ko nā. Nā ko nā.
1: Nā ko nā.
2: And hea te tikanga.
1: Nā ko nā i pēnei ai au. It's because of that I'm like this.
2: Okay.
0: Yeah.
2: And you guys are looking at me.
0: Yeah, you need a few more.
1: Well, that's quite a, yeah, it's quite a big one.
0: I rongo au, kāre a pita I pai ki a paora. Nā ko nā, I whakatau ai au, kia kaua a paora e pōwhiritia ki te hui. Bit long that one.
2: Oh, somebody didn't like pita, and it was because of that, he wasn't given a welcome to the hui. He wasn't invited.
1: Yeah.
0: Ana. We all do that sometimes.
1: We all do that. Well, we try and
0: play your barbie.
1: Like,
0: and you know, you got one text, you got one messenger group over here, and another one over there.
1: No, you've got about, if you've got four friends, you've got three messenger groups.
0: Because
1: there's one of those friends, they're not in that group. Yeah, you got another message because they're all in there, but the other friend's not in there. One for Paul, one for Peter.
2: And that's how you get yourself in trouble.
1: Nā ko nā I pēnā.
0: Yeah.
2: I pēnā ai. Is it ai?

Kapai Jordan with a Y, the mete waiata wawau ana. Right, the party Māori announced a te tiriti policy tēnei ahi-ahi. So te party Māori has launched a new policy aimed at making the government legally responsible for keeping its promises under te tiriti o Waitangi. Co-leader Rāwiri Waititi says te tiriti is the constitutional foundation of Aotearoa and its importance shouldn't change depending on which political party is in government. The policy includes $220 million over 4 years for the Matike Mai Fund, supporting Māori-led work on constitutional change, a new independent Te Tiriti Commission that could investigate serious breaches by the Crown and order action to fix them, making Waitangi Tribunal recommendations legally binding on the Crown, bringing back a national plan to put the United Nations Declaration on the Rights of Indigenous Peoples into action, and setting 2040 as the target for constitutional change in Aotearoa. Te Pāti Māori says Māori should lead the Matike Mai conversation about what the future constitutional system could look like. The party says iwi, hapu, Māori, local government, tangata tiriti and the Crown would all have a chance to be part of the wider conversation. Co-leader Debbie Ngarewa-Packer says recent changes by the government have weakened te tiriti protections, making this work even more important. She says honouring te tiriti is not about separating people. It's about creating a fairer system, keeping promises and building a stronger future together. The party's message is simple. The law would bind the Crown to its responsibilities, would not change or control Te Tiriti itself. Koera tēnā. Destiny's Child coming up. Moola Jones coming up next. Me te waiata, That Ain't You. Then Destiny's Child after that with Lose My Breath. Arai after that with He Taonga Tuku Iho. And then 1814 with My Dear Friend. He mi peke tēnei. 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
1: 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True or false? 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True or false? 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
4: 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Yeah. So as a young fella, you know, when we were growing up on Tūranga Marae, it was always...

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1: Yeah, went too hard in the first round and got knocked out in the second.
3: So you can use it in your moinga, you can use it in your the field and sport, you can use it with anything really, ne?
1: Yep.
2: Kapahaka. 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
1: Exactly. 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
2: And you're just miming.
1: Yeah. 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
2: all you're doing is oranges. 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
1: Just all eyes, fine.
2: Yeah, and harore rangitahi, check.
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0: 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To grow, to prosper, to flourish.
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2: Tainui Live. 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

0: Rahupatu, he whenua, he wai, he tangata. Rahupatu, the land, the water, the people.
1: Following the unjust invasion of Waikato south of the Mangatawhiri River, approximately 1.2 acres of land throughout Waikato Tainui was confiscated by the Crown under the New Zealand Settlements Act in 1863. This was to punish people of Waikato and gain control of the land placed by them under the protection of the Kingitanga.
0: Kia tupu, kia hua, kia puawai. To grow, to prosper, to flourish.
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0: Tiiti katangi hoki ko kaka, ngā kaka wahanui, te reo o tainui.
1: Raupatu, he whenua, he wai, he tangata. Raupatu, the land, the water, the people.
2: Te Puia was always thinking about the future of her people, saying, if I dream alone. If we all dream together, we can succeed. She changed her mind about education. Ken Koriki wanted his adopted son, Robert Te Kotahi Mahuta, to be a mechanic, but Te Puia intervened and sent him to Mount Albert Grammar School in Auckland. Later, he became the principal negotiator for Waikato's continuing claims against the Crown regarding their land confiscation to its settlement 20 years ago.
1: Kia tupu, kia hua, kia pua wai. To grow, to prosper, to flourish.

0: Kiwaha. 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
0: Where are you paddling your canoe to?
2: Where are you going?
1: E hoi ana tō waka kiwhia.
0: Yeah.
1: Like, do we say it as a pātai or?
0: Yeah.
1: Where the heck do you think you're going?
0: Yeah.
1: Okay.
0: But, oh, you give a context. Ine e moe kei tēne te kiwahai.
2: Wa anō ki eiku te waka pūke katoa te preti.
0: Yeah.
2: At the tangata, so someone is at a hākari and they are piling it on, like they're getting
1: like
2: ready.
1: They're never going to eat again.
2: Winter hibernation.
0: Yeah.
1: Right.
2: And come out to tētai. E hoi ana tō waka ki here. Where are you going with all that provision?
0: Yeah.
1: Okay. Yeah.
0: So that's the kiwaha.
1: Okay.
0: Do you really need that much food?
2: Yeah. Yeah. Are you not coming back? Like, is this it for you?

0: heart, he whenua, he wai, he tangata. Raupatu, the land, the water, the people.
1: In March 1987, Robert Te Kotahi Mahuta, on behalf of himself, the members of Waikato Tainui, the Tainui Māori Trust Board and Ngā Marae Tōpū, submitted a claim to the Waitangi Tribunal under the Treaty of Waitangi Act in relation to the Raupatu and was registered with the Waitangi Tribunal as Wai30. According to the testimonies by Waikato Kaumātua and Kuia in affidavits, the injustice of the Raupatu was still felt by Waikato as in the past.
0: Kia tupu, kia hua, kia pua wai. To grow, to prosper, to flourish.

0: Rangatira.
1: Here's another phrase we can use in the mornings when it's time to get the kids up and off to kura. What would you like for lunch? Yaha he kai pai mau mo te tina. What would you like for lunch? Yaha he kai pai mau mo te tina.
2: He reo kōrero, he reo ora. A spoken language is a living language.

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0: 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I didn't even feel the presence of a tīwhiri.
2: Yeah, I need to try and backtrack. What did you say before you actually said kei tō ihu?
0: Aye.
2: That one when you referred to your own nose.
0: Yes. Koina.
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0: 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Kia huri ki te kiwa kei tōku ihu tō.
1: 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We shall turn to our kiwaha.
0: Yeah. And that's
1: right as it is that.
2: Which is right there on your nose.
0: Yep.
2: Right there in front of your nose.
0: Koina hoki.
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0: 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And I suppose ko te, wow, kao, ko te pūtake o te kiwaha nei, ko te whakamahinga o te ihu.
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2: Right in front of you, like your nose.

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0: it's your Rebel Tony for the Path Tara here, and today we're looking at farewells. 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Hai rera.
1: He reo kōrero, he reo ora. A spoken language is a living language.

0: he whenua, he wai, he tangata. 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
1: In 1926, a royal commission was appointed called the Sim Commission, chaired by Supreme Court Judge William Sim, to consider the confiscations under the New Zealand Settlement Act 1863. The Sim Commission's findings and recommendations was that the compensation be granted pursuant to the Waikato Maniapoto Māori Claims Settlement Act Trust Fund for an annual payment be given to the Tainui Board Trust Fund and the Tainui Māori Trust Board to administer those funds for the benefit of Māori and the Waikato whose lands had been confiscated.
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3: 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Okay. So we're going to have a conversation about tero, but that's okay. We can talk about pakaru first.
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2: 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And some of you might sing that waiata and not know nāku tērā waiata.
3: Oh, he rawe. He rawe e te iwi.
4: I think we've talked about it before.
2: We have.
4: On Taringa.
2: Yeah, yeah. That's right. It's been on Taringa.
4: We dissected it a little.
2: Mm-hmm. And pakuru ana te tero o te tīkaukau was in there in the context of being absolutely, you know, you've overdone it.
3: Yeah. Yes.
2: In terms of eating.
4: I know that feeling well.
2: Yeah. You know, when you think, oh, I'm just going to have one more and you do and then one turns into 10.
4: Yeah.
2: Ana kuira. You're absolutely how to kupu pake?
4: Bloated.
2: Be bloated.
3: Yes, Spidey bloated.
2: Yep. You are bloated. Ko tinga te ngārara. Koera tērā, engari. Ko pakaru te tero, you're just had it.
3: Yes. Yeah.
2: You know, you've done yourself really because, because of you've eaten too much, you've done yourself in.
3: Yeah, and you know, when you're talking about pakaru ana te tero, I'm thinking to myself, oh, you're almost on exploding point.
2: Yes.
3: You know? And that's the imagery that I get from our our kiwaha.
2: Yeah.
3: Yeah, good boy.
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1: Yeah, fuzzy. 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Yeah. I just hear the.
0: Ko ia.
2: Okay. 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
1: 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Have you got bros and they just, that's all they do when you talk to them? Yeah. 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
1: E kahana te puia ki te whakakite, ai painga mo te iwi me ngāna kupu, me he mea ka moimoi a hau, kua hau anake, me he mea ka moimoi a e tātou, ka taia e tātou. 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
0: Kia tupu, kia hua, kia puawai. To grow, to prosper, to flourish.

0: Rangatira. 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Today we look at the days of the week. Rā pare is the Māori kupu for Thursday. Rā pare, Thursday.
1: He reo kōrero, he reo ora. A spoken language is a living language.

0: He whenua, he wai, he tangata. Raupatu, the land, the water, the people.
1: According to the Court of Appeal, the Sim Commission's report had failed to convey the crippling impact of Raupatu on the welfare, economy and potential development of Tainui. It said that the annual monetary payments made by the government were well below present-day money values and called for a more real and constructive form of compensation if the treaty was to be honoured.
0: Kia tupu, kia hua, kia puawai. To grow, to prosper, to flourish.
2: Kiwa. Kia ora tātai te iwi, anei te kiwa, kau!
3: Te kiwaha!
4: Kei a koe e roana.
2: Kei a koe e roana.
4: Kei a koe e roana.
2: What do you think that okay, I like what we've been doing. E a ki o whakaro te tikanga o tērā kiwaha, Erika? Kei a koe e roana.
5: Like, take your time?
2: Yeah, you're warm.
5: Warm, okay.
2: Has something to do with time.
4: Yeah.
5: Oh, you took your time?
2: Nearly. So it's part of a negative connotation on this one.
5: Oh, okay.
2: Yeah.
5: Like, you took too long?
2: Yeah, no, like, you're late.
4: You're late. Oh,
2: yeah. You're the one that's making things long.
5: Yeah.
6: Taupiri te maunga ko Waikato te awa. O Tainui. Te reo o Tainui. Tapa tapahiana.

0: Kōrero tia te reo Māori i ngā wā katoa.
1: Te reo o Tainui.
0: Te reo o Tainui.
2: Patu, he whenua, he wai, he tangata. Raupatu, the land, the water, the people.
3: In 1912, King Mahuta died, and his eldest son, Te Rata, was crowned the fourth Māori king. Although he was shy and sickly, he was strongly supported by his cousin, Te Puia. The following year, Te Rata led another ope to England to petition King George and Queen Mary to return Waikato confiscated land, which breached the Treaty of Waitangi. In June the following year, he had an audience with them that proved fruitless. The claims were referred back to the New Zealand government to investigate.
2: Kia tupu, kia hua.

0: the kiwaha that came up.
1: Yes.
0: It's pretty cool. Mauake nei.
1: Mauake nei.
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1: 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Ah, mauake nei.
0: Ah, mauake
1: nei. Ah, mauake nei.
2: Yeah. Mauake nei.
0: Yeah.
2: Like mau as in caught, catch.
1: To be, and tēnei, a mau e whakamarama.
0: Well, ko te tikanga o te kupu, o te kōrero, o te kianga, te kiwaha, mauake nei, forever and a day.
1: Yeah.
0: Forever.
1: Continue and, yeah.
0: And continue.
1: Continued. Infinity.
2: Okay.
1: To infinity, infinity and beyond.
0: Beyond.
1: Ah, mauake nei.
2: Oh, mauake nei. Yeah. So, okay.

0: he whenua, he wai, he tangata. Raupatu, the land, the water, the people.
1: In 1985, the Waitangi Tribunal wrote in the Manukau Report, Y8, that from the records of Sir John Gorst in 1864, the report of the Royal Commission 60 years after that, and from historical research almost a century since the event, all sources agree that the Waikato people never rebelled, but were attacked by British troops in direct violation of Article 2 of the Treaty of Waitangi.
0: Kia tupu, kia hua, kia puawai. To grow, to prosper, to flourish.

0: ngā kupu a iwi, o Waikato Tainui, no tātou ake, te reo.
1: Here are a few more examples of Waikato Tainui dialect using Nikki instead of nei. Hei tauira, no naia nei, which means today or just now, would become no naia Nikki. And akua nei, which means before long or shortly, would become akua Nikki. No naia nei, no naia Nikki. And akua nei is akua Nikki.
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0: He whenua, he wai, he tangata. Raupatu, the land, the water, the people.
1: In 1894, King Tawhiel died and his eldest son, Mahuta, became the third Māori king. King Mahuta created the king movement's first courts with judges, clerks and registrars. King Mahuta was asked by Prime Minister Richard Seddon to be a member of the Legislative Council and a minister representing Māori on the Executive Council. Mahuta accepted and was sworn into Parliament in 1903.
0: Kia tupu, kia hua. Kia pua wai, to grow, to prosper, to flourish.
2: Every episode we usually start off with a kiwaha o te wiki, but sometimes with our iwi o te wiki guests, they change it up with a kianga, so he kiwaha ki anga rānei. Do you have any of those to share with us?
3: I guess one of the big ones is whanake whakamua.
4: Whanake whakamua.
3: Whanake whakamua. Develop forward, eh?
2: That's mean.
3: Developments, eh? Whether it's real development, personal developments, iwi development.
4: Whanake whakamua.
3: Whanake whakamua.
4: Whanake whakamua.
2: Whanake whakamua.
3: Yeah.

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0: 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Taking the sunshine out of...
1: Oh, yeah.
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2: I thought it might have been related to the nehe nehe nui.
0: 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Ke nō nei te pai.
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0: 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Hei te pēne te haro. 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Pēne koe ane.
1: Koe ane.
3: Kia ora.
0: Yeah.

0: ata, he whenua, he wai, he tangata. Raupatu, the land, the water, the people.
1: The Sim Commission recommended that a payment of £3,000 per annum be made to Waikato as compensation for excessive confiscation of Waikato land. Tū Mate, the Rangatahi Group and the Kingitanga didn't accept that offer, saying that since land was taken, land should be given back, and that financial payments would only compensate the wrongdoing. So began negotiation over the next decade with National Prime Ministers George Forbes, Peter Fraser and Finance Minister Gordon Coates and Labour Prime Minister Michael Savage.
0: Kia tupu, kia hua, kia puawai. To grow, to prosper, to flourish.
2: Ngā waiata o tū au kiuki, o nanahi, o nāianei, te reo o tainui, te puna kōrero.

0: Here's another phrase we can use in the mornings when it's time to get the kids up and off to kura. Get into your school clothes. Kuhuna o ka kahukura. Get into your school clothes. Kuhuna o ka kahukura.
1: He reo kōrero, he reo ora.
2: A spoken language is a living language.

0: He whenua, he wai, he tangata. Raupatu, the land, the water, the people.
1: King Taupio returned to the Waikato disheartened from his trip to England. He saw his people were impoverished, stricken by the land wars and confiscations. He established the Pokai, originally called Punakai, or source of food, on Kingitanga Marae, that he could attend annually and encourage the people to return to their marae. He said, "I have instituted this gathering to feed the widowed, the bereaved, and the destitute. It is a doorway that has been opened to the multitudes of people and the bounty of food." The first pokai was held at Whatiwhati Hoi in March 1885.
0: Kia tupu, kia hua, kia puawai. To grow, to prosper, to flourish.
2: And as always, we have, you know,
3: robustly discussed this.
2: Yes. Yeah, we deliberations.
4: We stayed up all night thinking about this.
2: Mm-hmm. And we landed on?
4: And we landed on, he kōrero tēnei mo te wā, e ruhāna koe te wera o te rā.
3: Oh, yeah.
2: Oh, yeah.
4: Kua rare.
2: Kua rare.
4: Rare.
2: Kua rare.
4: 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Ai no. E rare
3: 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Nara rare.
4: 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Engai rare, he kupu te rā mo te... te ruha I te wera o te rā.
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4: Kua rare.
3: Kua, and you have to go, kua.
4: Like yeah, oh, kua rare.
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4: Plan of the attack has been running for about 2 months now, and over this week we are looking at pumping out about 3,000 sandwiches. Throughout this whole week, our big operation is the hāngis, pumping out 4,000 hāngis.
3: Whiti tekau tau a nana huri e manaaki ana i ngā manuwhiri i tai mai ki te koroneihana.
5: What you see there is what we do. And in my day I was brought up to do that, to look after the people. So that's what we did. We did the kai, set the tables, mop floors, clean toilets. A bit too long away, but lovely, lovely. Now that, you know, when I think about what I was taught then and where I am today, I'm really happy. I'm happy that I was taught by Sally Pai and Te Marae. Yeah, they taught us. It was hard, but I'm glad. Taught us how to look after the people.
3: Mō tēnei uri o tonga, he ringa wera hō ki te koroneihana.
6: First time. Yeah, we just come to serve the kaupapa. Yeah, just get immersed with the culture down here, and it's amazing. Just the manaakitanga of like, you know, what you guys do here as a rōpū and as a community, everyone just coming together, you know, more hands to the plow and for a bigger cause than themselves. It's amazing, it's similar to our culture, so keen to just serve alongside the brothers.
3: Ko hoki mai a Liana Bierman ki tōna marae me ngā ana tauira. Hei ringa wera.
7: Ko anei mātou ngā rangatahi o he rangatahi taurikura no Tāmaki tonu. 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
5: 73.
9: Has it changed over the years?
5: Oh, yes, it has. It has. It changed. When in my time, man, it was just simple, you know. The people were coming. A lot of mahi. Engari nainei. We got a new queen. We got heaps, thousands of people. We got heaps of kind to do. But it's lovely.
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Ata Marie Morena, ngā mihi o te ata, kia koutou katoa. And welcome back to another Taipari Taitumu Request Time. My name is Tipine. I will be with you up until 6 o'clock for the next 2 hours at Hoa, playing your waiata and sending them out to whomever you'd like to send them out to. And I will give out our Request Line phone numbers immediately following this next waiata. Whakarongo mai.

Kapai. If you would like to ring from your landline phone, your home phone, our number is 0800 824 727. 0800 824 727. If you live in Tauranga, Moana, 578 2982. 578 2982. And if you'd like to ring using your mobile phone, 07578 2982. 07578 2982. Nō reira, e ho mā. Waiamai, please ring in, please ring in. I would love to play your waiata and also send it out to whomever you'd like to send it out to. Pēnei i ena.

Morena Kia koutou katoa. 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Sorry about that little hiccup. Forgot to push the button. Hoi anō. Those two waiata there were from me, and going out to each and every one of you who are listening into Tai Pari Tai Tumu this morning. I'd like to send a big mihi out to each and every one of you who have joined me. I te atanei, nō reira, tēnā koutou, a te marie, a morena. A te marie, morena, joy. Kia ora, joy. Joy would like to send these two waiata going out to each and every one of you who are listening in this morning, tuned into Tai Pari Tai Tumu. Tuatahi by Suzanne Prentice, One Day at a Time. Tuarua by Kenny Dale, Bluest Heartache of the Year.

best who are out there. We're for joy and going out to everyone who's listening in this morning. Te marie, morena joy. Hope you enjoyed those two waiata there. Pai, inaene, I'd like to play two waiata for Patrick. Morena Patrick, and also Patrick would like to send these two waiata going out to everyone who's listening in. Waiata tuatahi for you, Patrick. Bridal hanging on the wall. By the Top Twins. I've picked the version by the Top Twins. And Tuarua, your waiata Tuarua, Rhinestone Cowboy by Glenn Campbell. Nō reira, e Patrick. I hope you have a good day, and I hope you enjoy these waiata. Anei.

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She used to be lent out to little kids to ride all over New Zealand. And when she'd finished teaching us, she'd go to another family. And when we came home from school that night when she'd gone, oh, we cried and cried. We loved that pony. But standing in a place, it's a big old 17-hand X-racehorse.

There's two Waiata there with for Patrick. Hope you enjoyed your two Waiata there, huh? And I hope you have a good day. Ka pai e nai nei. I would like to play two Waiata for... I don't know who they're for. My apologies because I forgot to ask their name. And yeah, they forgot to tell me their name. Anyway, this person who rung up would like to request these two Waiata and send them going out to each and every one of you that are listening in this morning. Tuatahi by Billy Ocean, Suddenly, and Tuarua, Wake Up. Let's All Wake Up by Aradna. Nō reira. Again, I apologise for not getting your name, so these two Waiata for the person who rang up, you will know who you are. Nō reira. Whakaroa mai.

And that was Aradhana with Wake Up and Suddenly by Billy Ocean. Those two, Waiata, were for... I think you know who you are. I apologize again because I forgot to ask your name. And you forgot to tell me. Oh, yeah, no. I do hope you enjoyed your Waiata. Ewha? You know who you are. Kapai, coming up next... I would like to play two Waiata for Roger, more than a Roger. And again, these two Waiata going out to everyone who's listening in. Tuatahi for you, Roger, by Elvis Presley, Peace in the Valley. Tuarua, Don Williams, I Believe in You.

those two waiata there were for Roger, and going out to everyone who's listening in. Hope you enjoyed those waiata e hoa. Ka pai e hoa ma, e nai nei. I would like to play a dedication for Tira. Tira pokai, morena Tira. Tira pokai. Tira pokai would like to send these two waiata going out to each and every one of you who are listening in this morning. Tuatahi, and I do hope this is the right waiata e hoa. I know this one is. Tuatahi mau, the Stylistics with I'm So In Love With You. Engari tō waiata tuarua, ko te tūmanako ia, ko te nei the right one. Ko Boomerang. Nā Arthur Guitar Boogie Smith. Nō reira. Anei rā o waiata.

Those two Waiata there were for Te Ira Pōkai. Mō re nā Te Ira, and going out to everyone who's listening in. Hope you enjoyed your Waiata there, hua. Ka pai, I nai nei, I would like to play two Waiata for Mr. Ika, a.k.a. Reg, down there in Waitara. So therefore, going out to all his whānau in Waitara, and also going out to his brother, Michael. Mō re nā Michael. Apai, Waiata Tuatahi for you e hoa. The BGs, How Can I Mend a Broken Manawa? Tuarua, Kathy's Clown by the Everly Brothers. Whakarongo mai.

Those two Waiata there were for Mr. Ika, a.k.a. Reg, down there in Waitara. And going out to all his whānau in Waitara and also out to his brother, Michael. Nō reira, ināianei, I would like to pay two Waiata a dedication for his brother, Michael. Mō reina, Michael. Kia ora e hoa. Michael would like to send these two Waiata out to his usual group. Jamie Cooper, the Kaumātu in Waitara, Blue Boy in the Waikato, Whaia Maikara. Patty and Johnny, Stephen Chicken Abraham, his sister-in-law Gina, the Irwin and Kohu whānau here in Tauranga Moana, and his brother Reg. And I'll just add on another second dedication again. Yesterday was the anniversary of the 15 years since the passing of your wahine, your late wife, Michael. So just add her in there. Ko ngā Waiata, the two Waiata you've requested, Michael, this time. Tuatahi by Elvis Presley, Pledging My Love. Tuarua by Paul Anka, Put Your Head on My Shoulder. Whakarongo mai.

Those two Waiata there were for Michael, getting out to his usual group. Hope you enjoyed your Waiata there, e hoa. A pai e hoa ma. Coming up next. I would like to play two Waiata dedication for Whaelina down there in Whanganui. Morena, Whaelina. Whaelina would like to send these two Waiata going out to each and every one of you who are listening in this morning. Tuatahi for you, Whaelina. Lord, I hope this day is good, is pai, by Don Williams. Tuarua, ko poie, Pātea Māori Club. Whakarongo mai.

those two Waiata there. We're from Whaealina down there in Whanganui. And going out to everyone who's listening and hope you enjoyed your Waiata Whaea. Ka pai I nāianei, mōrena Ronnie. Ronnie would also like to send these two Waiata out to everyone who's listening in. Two Waiata here by the shadows. Tuatahi, Peace Pipe, Tuarua, Apache. Whakarongo mai.

Those two Waiata there were for Ronnie. Morena Ronnie, and going out to everyone who's listening in. Hope you enjoyed your two Waiata there by the Shadows. Ka pai e hoa ma. Ināianei, I'd like to pay a second dedication for Joy. Morena no Joy. And again, Joy would like to send these two Waiata going out to everyone who's listening in. Tuatahi, love letters in the sand. Tuarua, long ago, by Herbs. Pakarongo mai.

겨울아라. 겨울아, 겨울아, 겨울아. Oh boy, there's two words there. A second dedication for joy. Hope you enjoyed those two words there, Ewa. Kia pai, ngā mihi. Coming up right now, I'd like to do a second dedication for Violina. Morena Violina. Again, Violina would like to send these two wires going out to. Kao, motaku he. Yeah, sorry, Violina. Not your dedication at the moment. These next two wires, just from me, going out to each and every one of you listening in. Morena.

Inanne. I would like to play a dedication for Firelina. Second dedication for Firelina. Again, going out to everyone who's listening in, and also especially for Firelina, going out to all her whare kauri whānau, all her rekohu whānau. Tuatahi Māku by Dennis Marsh, Tuarua. How Great Thou Art by Sir Howard Morrison. Whakarongo mai.

Inga iwi, mā te whakapono, mā te tumanako me te aloha. Oenei taonga, te mea nui o te aloha. Ladies and gentlemen, the three most important things in life, faith, hope, and love. It is with my love that I thank you all for sharing this night with me.

There's two Waitere Wefo Whae Lina. Going out to everyone who's listening in and also to all her whānau on Whare Kauri. Ka pai. Time here at Taipari Taitumu is coming up to 21 minutes away from Wamutu 6 o'clock. Nō reira, I would like to play a second dedication for Patrick. Morena no Patrick. So again, Patrick would like to send these two Waitere out to everyone who's listening in. Tuatahi, just a closer walk with thee, Patsy Cline and Willie Nelson. Tuarua, Walking Piece of Heaven by Dennis Marsh. Whakarongo mai.

Those two wires are there. We're a second dedication for Patrick. Going out to everyone listening in again. Hope you enjoyed those wires, Pe Ehoa. Ka pai, Ehoa ma. Time is coming up to 14 minutes away from 1 or 2, 6 o'clock, nō reira, a nei rā, etahi waiata.

Kiwi Etefane. It is me for another morning. It is me on this Wednesday morning, Wednesday the 2nd of September. I hope you all enjoyed the show as much as I enjoyed being with you all this morning. Also, I hope you all have a lovely day at Mahi or whatever you may end up doing today. E hoa mā. Last but not least, I look forward to catching up with you back here on Taipari Taitumu for tomorrow morning's show. Until then, kia pai te rā, kia tūturu, opiti, whakamaua, kia tīna, tīna, haumi e hui e, tai ki e. 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
0: So things with the instances, like as if it serves you right.
1: Yep. 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
1: 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I've come to learn e koe. E koe.
0: Yeah, I never heard enge until I came to these regions. Yeah,
1: yes. So, And then you felt really lucky.
0: Yeah, and I was like, enge, enge.
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0: Kore nei te whānau, here's another phrase you can use at home at breakfast time.
1: 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What would you like on your toast? 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
0: Kia kaha ki te kōrero Māori with Tainui Lai.

0: Here's another phrase we can use around the whare in the evenings. 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
1: He reo kōrero, he reo ora. 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

0: Pūriri Pūmo o te Waimate me Taia Mai is seeking a mandate to represent their hapū in treaty settlement negotiations with the Crown. Voter registration is now open for mandate voting. Votes can be cast at any of our voting hui, online or by post by hapū members 18 years or older. Registrations will remain open during the voting period. Voting closes at 12 noon, Friday, 23 October 2026. For more information, please check the Ngā Pūriri Pūmo Facebook page and website.
1: What? 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Oh well, these our tūpuna are listening. Pātara e Ngāta Whai, 7 to 10 a.m. only on Tainui Live.

0: उसको पकड़ मेका ठेका रानाई Kia Tairangi Kahu is the wife of Kingi Koroki. True or false? Kia Tairangi Kahu is the wife of Kingi Koroki. True or false? True. Tiki took her mother's name, Kia Tairangi Kahu, when she became queen.
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0: Calling all papa, koro and special papa figures. It's the E Tu Whānau Papa Photo Dump. Want to go in the draw to win them a $200 voucher this Father's Day? It's easy. Head to your local iwi station's Facebook page, drop a photo of you and your papa or papa figure in the comments. Let us know why he's the whānau hero and they're in to win. Got a favourite photo?
1: Chuck it in.
0: Just make sure you've got permission to share the photo first. Entries close midday September 2nd. So let's make Father's Day a bit more tino for your papa.
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